I heard there's a wicked war ablazing, and the taste of war I know so very well. Even now

0: In every community, there are voices that bring us together, stories that deserve to be heard, and people who make a difference by just showing up. 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

I wish they'd still make songs like this today. That was Feel by Robbie Williams. And now, here's another great classic from the 2000s, Murder on the Dance Floor by Sophie Alice Baxter. 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

I've been a very lucky woman, Addie, to have had one son who has thrilled me and excited me, and to have another one who sustained me and taken care of me, who I've known would never leave me. 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